0: 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I'll be sending you with the report.
1: Stand for
2: 3.

0: 4010-4, break 62, Solari. The dispo on that, was it arrest report? Or is that not going to be a report, just arrest?
1: It'll be an arrest report.

0: 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Go ahead. 600 block of South C. Charles, 698 John John 080.
1: What was the 100 block on South C?
0: Someone would be in the 500 block. South C. Charles.

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0: 1043 was provided. I'll be 10-8 from that. Can you show me en route to Walmart for follow-up to obtain video surveillance?
1: Was it regarding the Auburn traffic, or is it separate?
0: Separate.

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1: 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I can have that RFO on Rankin.

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0: 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How about Supervisor Wayne?
1: That's Sam 68.
0: 10-4. You can also clear my WC negative on the vehicle release.
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2: Mother is following the juvenile on a bike. It's currently in front of 2037 Tyson.

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1: I'm for the control juvenile. There's a call at 2159 Poppy View. RC is advising juvenile currently in front of 2037 West Tyson. The RP is going to be standing by in a electric bike in that gray work shirt. Multiple units, bridge 86, bridge 3, copy.

0: request for an officer. He is standing by 705 Bender Court for an interview for possible DUI.
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RC's advising they heard subject possibly trying to make entry to a vacant residence. 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

0: 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It's requesting to move along. The RP is requesting 1021 with yourself.
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1: She's you, I'll give her the known.
0: 10-4.
1: Sam 44. Regarding call 221, I received an additional call from Charles 2, advising it'll be in the jockey club for when those units can be dispatched.
0: Sam 4, grade 45, 33 clear, if you can check and advise on that.

0: 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You still need me out there?
1: Negative, should be so far.
0: Tower park, break, floor some, I'll be tonight.
2: Yeah, for get to 19 for transport.
0: Send one.
1: Tulare 33, 1023.
2: 33, 10-1.

0: 33. I had an RFO upon my arrival advising that possibly 415 brewing inside. I'll be checking.
1: Staff 1.
2: Sam 4, I'll be out at the fairgrounds.

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0: 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Which one is it?
1: Yeah, 4-3, you're calling back now.

0: 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You can just pass it through to my work phone.
1: Cap 1.

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1: Please. 10-4.
0: Sorry, Sam 4 from Danny.
1: Sam 4.

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1: Cap 1.
0: 286, 1023.
1: 86, Cap 1.
2: 86, 7 out, 2, code 4.
1: Cap 1.

0: 28, Larry. Yes, sir, 10-4 is really attempted. Also received a voicemail message as left.
1: Now, you can clear for now.
0: 10-4. Tulare 67, they're packing up and moving along. We'll be 10-8. 67, 10-4.

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1: 45.
0: Heading SIS and saying that there's a man here with a 1032. Can I have units respond?
1: Affirmative.
0: 33-83-67,
1: copy.
2: 33.
0: He's an older gentleman with the green shirt.
1: Yeah, 45, what location?
0: It's going to be in the center of the meeting.
1: Yeah, 4.
2: 30, stand forever, also copy, beat around.
0: Yeah, 44,
2: 45. Yeah,
0: 44. Do you want me to stand by to make approach?
2: Affirm, stand by for additional units of one, unless he's creating a safety hazard.
0: He's just sitting down, but people keep on pointing towards him. They say they see a paint on the back of his shirt.
2: Stand for.
3: Notify Public Works, they can come out in the morning and route to units.
1: Staff 1.
2: Larry 33, 1023.
1: 33, staff 1.

0: Mia in the building.
1: 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Inside, and right now they're just having a verbal 415 over the discussion.

0: helicopter is spotting the MDT, medical aid at the San Jose Commons, 537 Northwest, building C. Davis, apartment 303, grade 31 C. Charles, for difficulty breathing.
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0: 1043, the subject in question is going to be an older WMA, black hat with a white logo, glasses, green shirt and black shorts, standing along the east wall.
1: Staff 1.
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0: North A. Adams, soon to be apartment E. Edward 38. The female subject to RC's door banging, refusing to leave. The 415 with this female scene with her fire. Rising a female house trying to get property. 415 subject, Roundtable Pizza, 150 East Cross. Advising that a transient female inside the store refusing to leave. Talking to 415 with staff. WFA wearing a red shirt, shorts. Employees requesting 1017.
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2: Do you have an additional caller? Have I been hear a female yelling for help under those circumstances?
0: 83, put me on that.
2: 83, stand for.
0: To Larry, to return to 3.
2: 82, stand for.
0: Six, confirming E. Edward, 38.
2: Affirmative, E. Edward, 38.

0: Victoria, you too.
1: Thank you.
0: CGOA, where are you tonight?
1: Yeah, for our additional 415 subject with the Transit Center, 360 North, taking. Our fee is a security guard is standing outside of his vehicle. I think the female crew was trying to hit him. RP blocked in his vehicle this time. The RP is going to be to stand by. The suspect's a WFA wearing a red shirt, black pants. Possibly the same subject from Roundtable.
0: Hey, 210-63.

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1: I'll be returning.
0: The 63 Medical Aid 553 North Highland, grid 32D David. It's going to be a cross of cross. They won't really shut down.
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1: It's for a medical aid, 553 North Highland, cross across, grid 32 D David. It's going to be for heart problems, and they want early shutdown.
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1: Yeah. It's going to be for a medical aid, 1300 Olympia, toss of Hillsborough, grade 30B boy. It's going to be for seizures. Patient locked in the bathroom, 22-year-old female.

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0: 28 Flurry. How about a pick one request, Cindy?
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0: engine 61, cancel that EMS, returning.
1: 361, copy, canceled, returning. 61, slow.
2: 86.
3: How you doing? Sorry, this is, sir, successful 2735. 361 Northwest.

0: Sally Oak apartment. The couple just didn't drive in a vehicle. It's a white Chevy Silverado. The male and female seen inside. The male seemed trying to pull female out of the vehicle prior. She was screaming for help. Then they left together in the vehicle, unknown DOT from the apartment.
1: D6.
0: Just temporary 3D of 28 provided returns to 351 Northwest, apartment 711.
2: Yeah. Tiller 67 1023, I'll be out with one on Barclay, copy 28.
0: Go ahead.
2: 9 Yellow Ocean Yellow 058.
0: Cat 4.
1: Again, 62 returning.
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0: First of Adolfo, last of Martinez, date of birth 8-25-89.
1: Yeah, 4.
2: 31,
3: Cap 4. Sound 44, I'm 10-8.
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1: Tillery copies, Berg 67, Tillery.
0: Good.
1: Subject is showing an unconfirmed code 93.
0: 10-4, go ahead and confirm.
1: Yeah, 4.

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1: California, Union 193-0160. Copy at 20.
0: Go ahead.
1: 27-98-03 yellow 2.
0: Cap 1. Right. 67, so just additional. He's suspected on 3 orders. Also shows county probation for 6 frames.
2: Cap
0: 4,
2: 95.
0: Cap 4. 82, Troy. Cap 4 3 to 27 is none issue.
1: Cap 4.
0: Also, the 27 is, correction, the 28 is showing expire 630 to 25 on a 2015 Dodge Ram.
1: Yep. Larry 6 will be out at unit 711.
0: Cap 4. Larry, just 10-5-3, that code 93 is confirmed.
2: 10-4-10.

0: Cat 4.
1: Yeah, I'll be in route to the RP's address.
0: Cat 4, 28.

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1: Go ahead.
0: Is it Kofor for direct? We have a booking from last month. He's going to be an issue.
1: Firm. Get him out of here.
0: Sure. Tulare 67, I'll be in route, South County, 995.
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0: 86, sir. Do you have any additional public works matters?
1: 86. Clarity 3, confirming you with just one more.
0: Affirmative. ADT, Clary, go ahead.
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0: 7-3. His booking was sent over. Break to Clarity 3. I'll be continuing with the report.
1: A3-10-4.
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0: 57, 83 flight. 57. Report at 415 subject, Pelican Snowball, 440 North K-team. Could be a mill civic outside the business, talking to 415, saying he's going to shoot up the building. The BMA wearing a black short, green shirt with a backpack on front and back of him. No weapons seen, however, kept gesturing with his hands.
1: Does one of them want to be a victim for the 422?
0: Furnace, employee 450 Cassandra.
1: Clarity 6, that's headed 10-8.
0: Stand 4.

0: She was referred to code enforcement at Mesa Cat Time.
1: Yeah, 4. Taylor 57, 1023.
2: 57, TM4.
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0: 5783, can you get a clothing description?
1: From green shirt, black and white basketball shorts, black backpack. Gonna have red and white Nike sneakers with black socks. DMA.
0: Be out with them. It's going to be in the parking lot that's just west of that location.
1: Stand 4.

0: 44.
1: Get the contact. Is this subject a suspect?
0: Staff 44, clear us and no.
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0: 57, sorry. The subject is clear local NCIC and the Chilling County Probation. However, the fence is not available. The 27 is showing expired.
1: 10-4.
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0: copy you, sir. Bye.
1: For something?
0: Just elder abuse, but they're only requesting a statement. Nothing more.
1: Kill him.

0: 281 Squared. This is Dog by 330 Cameron. 330 Cameron. RQ advising that the Husky dog attacked her son. Temporary, it's going to be a 5-year-old victim. They're requesting medical.
1: Done.

0: Suspicious circumstances, 547 North Welch, 547 North Welch. The RPO is Casper from BPD, calling for her sister, the first of Rachel, 24 years old. Contacted the RP 30 ago and told her she was being held against her will by a boyfriend, not allowing her to leave. The RP heard a verbal force in the background, the female screaming, the line cut out.
1: Deeper. 28.

0: Do you have enough from prior contacts to see if we can get a 29 on the mail, though?
1: It's working. Break 86, Hillary, gas traffic.
0: 86, property store today.
1: That one.

0: 28, that's 1043. The RP is advising that the male half is possibly a gang member. He is known to be armed. He's tried to call back the line, just rings with no answer.
1: Confirming 547.
0: Affirmative.
1: Four. Going 1023.
0: 10-4.
2: Third one, 10-4.
0: 10-4.
2: 628 to the yard.

0: Mother is also possibly en route from Visalia.
1: Okay.
0: In a
1: black
0: Buick SUV.
2: On the 245 call.
1: Yeah, 4.

0: 83 Clary so far?
1: From negative contact so far.
0: 10-4, just for 10-43, that was the address provided to us. However, on the 27th, there is a previous address of 553 North Welch.

0: 71, touch 3.
1: 71, stamp 4.
0: Sorry, stamp 4. Do you have a name for the female here?
1: The possible female victim first of Rachel.
0: Stamp 1.

0: that female.
1: Staff 44, sir, you recovered, revised.
0: We're code 4 out with a female who advised the person in question left walking.
1: Staff 1. Larry, copy your 10-8.

0: Charlie. Is there a deal to
1: Southbound, it's unknown now. They left about 15 ago, so they could be anywhere.
0: 10-4, 20 in there, checking.
2: 20, 10-4.
0: Yeah, 44. Confirming the family didn't have a phone number for her?
2: We have a 10-4-1 number for her.
0: Yeah, 10-4.

Great, Sam 40. Confirm the number that says member for sister. That's a far possible victim.

0: 3-41. Yeah, 44. Hey, code 4, sorry, I'm on control for a vicious dog. I located the dog, he bit a 5-year-old. Affirmative. It's 10-4, thank you. Sorry, copy.
1: Affirmative.
0: Sorry, one, I'll be out at 545 North Effrink.
1: Yeah, 4.

0: Key clear. Can you pass us to the 2303 vehicle? Leland and Hillman.
1: 82. 33, negative answer. Unable to leave voicemail. We're alternate.
0: Yeah, 4.

0: 7457.
1: Say 44.
0: Complete negative on medical code 4 to transport.
1: Can you confirm the charges for me?
0: 422.
1: Never. That's code 4.

0: sorry.
1: Good.
0: Hey, Jeff, for Tampa, did we have able to make contact or 10-1 with the original RC? She was requesting a 10-1.
1: 10-4. I'm about to be out with her in the 500 block. Code 4.

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1: UTL GOA, you can show me out at call 246.
0: Sample. Larry 45. 45. Code 4, units or B-10-8. Step 1. Larry 45, I'll be 10-18 uniform. 45, step 1.

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1: 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I'll be over to you.
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0: It's the RP and the possible victim, but she didn't want to be cooperative with that. Show me an area. They're going to respond back to that residence. I'm just going to stay in the area for a little bit.
1: Chat 4.
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0: 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Where are you taking?
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0: Can you start towards possible structure fire at 726 West Pleasant? Advising us by unit B Boy.
1: 6, 82.
0: Additional, the RC's advice they can see flames inside the dining room area. Can you hear the fire alarm? However, it's not been able to make contact with anyone at the residence.

0: 428. 726 West Pleasant, grid 31 A Adam. RP advised that she's in her dining room and she can see from her window possible apartment on fire. She sees smoke. There's no flames. This will be the Pleasant incident.
1: There's no answer at the door. I'll be contacting neighbors to evacuate them.
0: Chat form.
1: Response.
0: 763, I copy you responding to a possible structure fire, 726, 726 West Pleasant, Crescent E. Edward, grid 31A Adam. RP advised that she actually went next door. She can see orange in the dining room of her neighbor's home. She doesn't see any flames, however, she does see smoke. This will be the Pleasant incident. Break engine 61, battalion 67, and truck 65. I copy responding via NDP. This will be the Pleasant incident. RP also advised that she tried knocking on the door. There's no one answering.
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0: Copy responding.

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This is a city complex apartment. We have smoke coming from the garage, engine 62 will be a fire attack. This will be the Pleasant incident.

Please have one.

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0: Pleasant ICU, gas has been started, no ETA. We're starting Edison now.
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71, 45, clear. Can you check the area, Ribola and San Rocco? Ribola and San Rocco, the dead end area here. Resident in the area advising of a large gathering, juvenile, possible party in the area.

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0: Larry, Chief 60.
1: 65?
0: Yeah, you can show me clear of the Pleasant incident. Thank you.
1: Chief 60, clear, copy. North Blackstone Street. Resident in the area, you're advising there's a silver van that is not associated with the location. However, male and female possibly residing in the vehicle. Prior to disconnecting with RP, advised it appeared the female was in a 415 with the male. No further provided.
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0: It's going to be California 5 King Yellow John 483.
1: Go for it.
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1: 71.
0: Yeah, 852 North H Henry. Can you start additional unit? Possible 602 to a vacant resident.
1: Stand for 8330, follow.

0: 6. In the Denny's parking lot, there's going to be a dark colored Audi with a PC for broken windshield, and then there's also going to be a silver Kia at the Circle K across the street with no rear plate, and there's going to be a Kia on the hot seat.
1: 10-4.
0: That darker colored Audi was trying to prevent a traffic stop on it.

0: two HMAs in that darker vehicle with face caps, I believe, and caps on. Do you need additional for cook board with that? Yeah, for cook board. 8 3 10 8.
1: 10 4. Man, you're unreadable.
2: Solari, Blizzard Command, can you give me the incident number?
1: Command incident number is 43243.
0: Have your unit.

0: 20,002 just occurred. CRP still attempting to follow the suspect vehicle. Westbound Prosperity from E. Edwards. The suspect vehicle is a black Hyundai. 7 Frank, Frank Union, 436 for the RP. RP is going to be in a gray Honda Civic. Possibly pulling over now.
1: 6-7.

0: the key is gone, but the other one's over there at Denny's.
1: What was the description on the key, and do you know which way it went?
0: No description. It was a silver Kia, no rear plate, and something with the rear window was off. I don't know if it was like tint peeling off or something like that.
1: And no front plate or no rear plate?
0: No rear plate.
1: Denver, there is an Optima right now with no front plate at Hillman.
0: Yeah, it should be like an early 2012 era.

0: 6745 Slayer. The RP is adamant the suspect vehicle is blocking westbound Prosperity from E Street. However, they're showing in the area Prosperity and Oaks. They're requesting a 1017 at the McDonald's on Prosperity.
1: I'm 1023 in the area.
0: 45, 10-4.
2: We're on the hit and run. Are they still following it, they think?
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0: Multi-unit, Sam 44, sorry. Negative on following at this time. They lost visual.
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1: 45, 67. 85. Can you check the RO's address? It's on Moraga.

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0: 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Go ahead. Where would the damage be to the other vehicle?
1: Be the passenger side, possibly around the mirror or front door.
0: Damage to the vehicles. The RO is claiming that the damage here is old and it kind of does look old.
1: 10-4, 10-12, 21.
0: 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I don't have it with me.
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0: 2871, sir. Copy, suspicious, sir. Request to check the welfare, 537 Northwest Street, Unit B Boy 103. Address is going to be per the phone number provided by the RP for the potential victim. The RP may also be 1096. It is unknown. They're requesting a 21 as well.
1: 20.

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Tulare Garden, apartment 498 South Blackstone, apartment 14, grade 42A, Adam. Elizabeth only.

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0: Traffic.
1: 71.
0: And taking Northern Page on California separate plate. David Robert, 50, Sam, 67. I should come back to your Dodge.
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1: Check and advise on a 911 hang up. Nothing heard. 344 North California Street. So far, negative answer on SMS chat.

0: Boulevard. Sorry, can you copy patrol check the area of Live Oak School, 980 North Las Vegas Street? Resident in the area is reporting a loud explosion heard in the area. Nothing seen. 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

0: Can you follow up 71 until code 4? Receive the additional 21 RP advising. Juvenile seen in the parking lot of the school screaming after the explosion was heard. Unknown, sir.
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1: 9241. Can I register for 927?
0: 29 as well, please.
1: 10-4, additional unit, go ahead.
0: 6-4.
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1: Myself and 33 will be on a standard motor. 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Have a plane.
0: Oh my God. 10-4, go ahead.
1: California 6 Robert, ID yellow, 519. Just for 10-43, the left front tire came off the brake assembly.
0: 10-4, requesting a 1051.
1: Stand by. RP is still trying to figure it out.
0: Stay right here
1: all correction, RO.
0: 10-4.

0: 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It's going to be for pregnancy, 30-year-old female.
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3: Blackstone, California 6, Lincoln, David George, 925.
1: Stand for break 2845, clear. Verbal 415, female outside of the residence, HPD, 553 South Larkin, 553 South Larkin. Me, an 18-year-old female, 6 Frank, was attempting to be physical with subjects inside of the residence, is outside of the residence now, still causing a 415. She's bleeding from her nose, unknown circs on that. They're requesting medical for her, a leopard print shirt, blue jeans.

0: Simmons. How many of 415 party servants, 955 North A, to Unit E at 438?
1: Copy,
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We're leaving the bike with First

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0: Copy at verbal 415 and 10-5 a third party calling from Visalia advising their father's residence at 3012 Rudder. It's going to be the RP's sister, 10-5 the RP's sister advising mother and father in a verbal, a civil issue, going through a separation. We're getting further.
1: 34.

0: 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We have no further. 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
0: 71, sir. Can you attend to a 21 request regarding a possible 1664? I'm still attempting to locate the order for that.
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0: It's going to be for a gas odor, 830 East Merritt, grid 32B boy.
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0: 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I'll check and notify.
1: 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Thank you for gas odor. 830 East Merritt, apartment number 1, grid 32, B Boy. Twitter PD has no further information.

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1: 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Engine 10-4.

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Mar Julian, Santa Clara, California 8, David Charles, Yellow 408.

0: Roger, it's at scene. Clear of Bellwood, returning quarters.
1: I just stayed to Larry, copy. I'm going to recall the loud music, 1700 block at East Con. The RC is calling from the 1748 East Sonora. Verbal area, the Century Manor Apartments, 955 North A Adam. Possibly a recall. The RP is semi-evasive, advising multiple BMAs and DFAs, all seeking advice. We're trying to get further.
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0: Copy at 91, hang up, air 312 East King, 312 East King. RF Houston, RF Miss Houston, 91, is called twice, continuing to report. Possible citizen, the influence tower is refusing to provide any information to seek an officer.
1: 6-7.

0: 6 7 10 5 3.
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0: 45, I'm taking the east alley.
1: Yeah, 4.

0: 3.
1: California 6, Victor, Edward Zebra, 667.
0: For the 29 is clear. 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

0: 3-3 Sierra, is that on AT? Affirmative.
1: Cat 4 with the F Franks of E Edward. It returns clear on a 2012 Kia. Axillary expires. 218 of 26.
0: 10-4. Nothing further.
1: 10-4.
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0: La Cena and Cabrillo, California 9 Henry, Frank Charles 4, 6 4.

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1: 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Unknown circumstances. 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

0: 183. Can you follow up? 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Clarity 3 traffic.
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0: E. Edward and Inyo. Stand by for the 28. California 1622 1 Nora 1.
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Such Kenai local permanent CIC, 27th Valley.

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1: Cherry and Merritt. Correction, Blackstone and Merritt. Washington plate. Charles John, John 5, 809.
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one said you said it's temporary. He was originally asking for prices, however, 415 is hers. RP's screaming just so it's in background. 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

0: 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There's a gray Dodge vehicle at the AMPM on Bardsley and Blackstone. 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
0: Employee, the Flying J, quit the ARPO regarding a transient inside of the business and refusing to leave. 979 East Page. As of now, the subject is requesting to speak with an officer as well, however unknown, sir. Only advise HMA, black shirt, gray pants.
1: Yeah.

0: 581. What's your 20?
1: Blackstone and Continental.
0: Ten four. 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

0: 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Is there a possible name associated?
1: Yes, Irma Garcia, Chef Prairie, contact you.
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0: Can you copy an attempt to contact regarding a vehicle? It's 10-5 Kern County SO, 1436 North Sampson Street. If you can refer to notes prior.
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1: Blue Toyota.
0: 10-4.

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1: The original RO is showing a Julian Alvaretti appending master file to a Julissa Chavez.

0: 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Unit's going to be 10-8.
1: 45, 10-4.

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She's advising a false alarm. 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

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Edward Union, California 9, David Robert Yellow, 245. 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

0: Go ahead. 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I'll be on a RIPA. Sorry.
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0: 4592 vehicle just occurred at the Dam's Discount Auto Sales, 2000 East Tulare. Sizing HMA blue shirt on a bike with tattoos, was seen breaking into a vehicle on the property. Last seen northbound on Aronian 5 minutes ago.
1: 41.

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1: 10-4. We know what you from

0: you. Anyone? Can you fly by copy?
1: 162.
0: 41.
1: They're not wanting to be a victim at this time.
0: 10-4.

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0: The 40 DL, be boy 339-96631, last of one top.
1: Tower. Per Fresno County, there are two codes for that subject. They're going to send them over. They've been confirmed.
2: Tampa. Are they side out?
1: They didn't advise. We'll wait for the abstract.
2: Tampa.

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It's going to be 35774. 35774.

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We're going to be on the southwest corner of Blacksmith and Apricot. 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

0: 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It's showing a 2015 key out of Isalia. It's clear current.
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0: Copy responding to a commercial fire alarm sounding at Vallarta, 1111 North Cherry, grid 32 B Boy. Be advised, this alarm has been tested earlier by alarm testing. However, the responsible party had contacted saying the alarm testing is completed. However, alarm company is now advising
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0: 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We'll be investigating. We'll be on track one. We'll be Cherry Command.
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Verbal 415, 1128 South Blackstone, safe storage. 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One of the customers that requested an officer advised the subject is taking property from the storage without permission. As the male is walking away with clothing.

It's en route to safe storage. It'd be a WMA red shirt, a jean shorts, a backpack, last seen northbound.

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So 1043, there's an additional female here who's advising that the owner of this locker possibly may have given that key to that individual that was in the locker. It is unknown.

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1: Please exchange info. 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

Bailey Park in Morning Glory. Listening to engine 247 Mach 1 2 5 D Boy 4 for no patient at 2 7 0 6 Robin Wood, Bailey Park in Morning Glory. Our intention

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0: 41. Checked the welfare at Walmart, 1110 East Prosperity. There's a white female seen slumped over behind the business. Gray jeans and a white shirt near the electrical box.
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Just for 10-14, we're running up late. I'm having an issue with the

0: 26 Romeo with 2 on the north end of the building near the receiving area. Code 4.
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1: Southwest. Sam 73, go ahead.
0: 21 was handled. There's a note in there. We can assign it to an officer and have them give me a 1021.
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0: then confirming it's showing valid up 25.
1: I'm showing the 7 Frank Ida Adam 930 expired 8 of 25.
0: Santa Bird, copy it, oven. Charles 3, Lincoln Adam 63, Henry 07, Henry 880514.
1: Step 4. That's the same VIN on the 28 provided.
0: Step 4. I was showing clear and current.
1: Negative. It's clear expired 8/10 of 25 on an 07 Chrysler.

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1: 10-4, the 20?
0: Final stop's going to be E. Edwards and Owen.
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0: This can be CDL D David 509-4372. Hey, it's Timber 3. The plane's going to be a temporary. I have the van available.
1: Step 4. Reran it as a temp. Still no return. Go ahead with the van.
0: Van's going to be 2 Charles 3. Charles David Zebra. Frank John 1. King Henry 7. 24031. Transit call.
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1: 6 hours, 62. 27-69. 12 plane at 66, confirming you're at 62.
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0: 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CDL valid.
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0: 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Could be on Rutherford on the north end of the helmet wall.
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1: 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Correction, 9-13 of 89.

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1: Yeah,
0: we're going to rerun them as well with the DOB. It's on the hit, 416 of 89.
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0: 47, thank
1: you. So this time, clear. CDL is on. Correction expired. Evan, RFO, Air HQ. So I can be records.
0: 10-4.
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0: 33. The white Civic or the white Honda that had 5 boy Murray x-ray, there's a correction on the 28 connote. Mary X-ray 202. Possibly a silver Honda.
1: Tower.
2: Larry 66 traffic.
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2: 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If you can start with a Spanish speaker.
1: 10-4.
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0: Copy that possible 2735 just occurred. It's going to be 901 North Manor. 901 North Manor. You can just refer to that.
1: 40.
2: Vehicle's not here. It's in San Francisco. She's going to have her husband respond if he's still wanting to make the report tomorrow. Can you put me on the site?
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1: 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Clear 66 traffic.
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2: Clear, 62 traffic.
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0: 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We'll have to give him a 1021.
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0: vehicle expired July of 25. I was out here on the 14th. He's the RO 1043. He's supposed to move the vehicle off the roadway by the 17th, and it's still out here. Copy, next 1051.
1: Sir, he's on the 1021 request.

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0: 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Yeah, the 1138 Oakland, be good for it.

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0: 51, copy responding to a medical aid. 1570 Ponderosa, across the Walnut, Greg's 51 B point for his seizures. It's going to be information from third party. I think I can get further.
1: Good. 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

in progress, 13 Jenny's Barsley. 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I see him in 602 prior. He's harassing customers.

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1: 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I'll be 1042. 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
0: 12. VIN's going to be L. Lincoln, 37, Mary, Mary, Henry, Boy, Sam, 5, Sam, Zebra, 0, 1, 0, 3, 5, 4.
1: Silver.
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1: Copy responding to a smoke investigation in the area of Hillman and Cartmill. 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Caller advised no flames were seen. However, smoke is in the median.
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4: And we're going to be 76, the address in CAD. Can we also advise TCSO will be in there to follow up? No assistance needed.

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0: 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By somebody jumped in the backyard. Last seen jumping out and last seen going towards the Santa Fe Commons.
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0: 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Corrections, could be a citizen assist at 871 North End, like Nora, class of merit, grade 32A, Adam. It's going to be for a list assist only.
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0: 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It's in the call center.
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3: 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Should read IDK then.
1: Tower.
4: They're advising that the residents making they believe that there's damage now. Possible 594 report.
1: We're standby for additional units. I'm not sure if you're aware with traffic at that location.
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0: 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I'll refer to a cab for further.

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Happy 27. Charles 01162 73.

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0: California 9, George King Victor 470. We'll be pulling in the backup. 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
0: By 25 with me at 955 KT. I have eyes on your 8-3-6-0-6.
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1: 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I'll go around to the back in case he hops the fence towards the tracks.
0: 10-4, break. Tulare, I'll deal with 836 suspect, Lance of Moreno.
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0: 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That's a Fernandez Moreno.
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